0: 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Look up when your lips down. Hold on to the hope that you got now. When the thunder starts and the sky goes dark, watch the light come bursting through the clouds. En FM,
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like a map for a whole new life. I went the distance and I thought it looked different. What if the grieving just means I'll be happy again? I wanna believe.

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1: 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It's been 3 years and it still feels new.